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5: Sun in the 80. Tomorrow, more sun, 85. Coming up on Thursday. It's going to be nice throughout the weekend, too. Two Ledge Brick, 94.9. 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

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Back with the SC Wade and Chantel tomorrow morning starting at 6. 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

Drop Dead, Olivia Rodrigo's at Electric 94.9. We'll have another shot to win tickets. The NHRA Thunder Valley Nationals coming up at Preston Dragway next weekend. 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
2: 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It's going to be up to 80, then sun and 85 on Thursday. 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
4: Sun and 80 tomorrow. 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It's going to be 85 on Thursday. 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

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Less than 10 minutes out. Bella K, I love it. I love it. I love it. It's coming up. It's Bruno Mars and Risk It All.

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0: D. Wade and Chantel. It's a wonderful Women's Wednesday. Good morning.
1: Hi.
2: Oh, Jinx.
3: You want me a Coke?
0: I want a Coke for real. Hey, I'm going to start with some good news. I have two pieces for you.
3: Okay.
0: And the first one, Shani, this is for you.
2: Is it puppies?
0: No, it's your other favorite animal.
2: Horses?
0: Yes. There is a 32-year-old horse in Washington State. That's old, isn't it? 32?
2: 32?
0: Yeah.
2: Yeah, Bailey has a 31-year-old horse.
0: Aww.
3: Is that so?
2: That's Johnny.
3: Johnny.
0: Good old Johnny. Well,
2: Johnny boy.
0: This horse's name is Marge. 32, and Marge was trapped between two trees, and she couldn't get out. But the local fire and rescue team, they showed up, and they used a high-point mechanical advantage system to carefully lift and free Marge from the tight space. She only had a couple of scrapes on her.
2: How did she get herself in there?
0: I'm looking at the picture. I'm wondering the same thing.
2: I wonder that, but horses do get themselves in the oddest predicaments.
0: This one, it's on the Facebook. I'll send you the link so you can see it. She doesn't look like she's in any kind of distress or anything. It's like she's, you know, I think that 32-year-old age, she knows that she's like, all right, they gonna come help me.
2: I was going to say, she's 32.
0: Yeah, she's aware. Now,
2: she's not freaking out.
0: I also, because no one stopped believing that they could help this horse, she never stopped believing that she was going to get help.
4: Don't stop
0: believing. Yes. There is a place called Starmont High School in Iowa, and they went.

0: it all out to support an 11-year-old battling cancer named Eli Belser. They launched a challenge where schools have been posting clips of students singing Don't Stop Believin' by Journey as a tribute, and now it's become his fight song.
1: Nice.
0: The student council started this, and even though Eli wouldn't go to Starmont, he's from a neighboring school district. Eli has been fighting cancer since he was in preschool.
2: Mm.
0: But he said thank you and don't stop believing. If you want to cry a little bit, if you want to see people come together, you can find the video. It's on Facebook. There's a news report up on NBCNews.com, and I'll even send it to you just to make you smile today. People did an article on it. That's how big a deal this is.
1: Oh, that's awesome.
2: I don't know if that make you smile or cry.
0: Both.
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0: It's Electric with Izzy, Wade, and Chantel. And now that Izzy the Rat has entered the world, so has this, and that is rats in your underpants.
1: Okay, I'm totally thrown off by this. I don't know what you're talking about.
0: I've never seen you look so intrigued in your entire life.
2: I'm leaning
0: you
2: in.
0: You know? It's kind of the last place you would ever want to see a rat, right?
1: Yeah,
2: I know. I don't want them in my underpants.
0: seems like a disturbing place. But an Australian...
1: That's mean. Did you feel good about what you just said there? I'm gonna tell you what they call Australians. They call each other down there. Keep going.
0: Okay. I'm sorry. But an Australian lingerie designer strongly disagrees with the sentiment. He's like, oh, it's a great place for a rat. A boutique known as Ayers. Ooh.
1: Country! Got you going crazy!
0: Rat Oddity Gizzard, which specializes in
2: I don't like this.
1: I don't like any part of this. No, gizzard threw me off.
2: Gizzard, rats,
1: pants.
0: You really never know what the next sentence is going to be.
2: No.
0: It's weird. Well, they're sparking backlash with a bizarre new fashion item. Women's lingerie decorated with real taxidermied rats.
1: Why?
0: Take a look at that picture, and then you can show Izzy.
2: I don't know if I want to take a look at that picture.
0: The boutique has stitched preserved rats onto underwear in a line dubbed lingerette. The pieces weren't actually meant to be worn, but they've gone viral online after being posted on social media last year.
1: I don't want to see the rat lingerie on any pieces.

0: Oh, you're getting it. It's coming to the chat, right? Meow.
1: Ugh.
0: See what I did there, cat and mouse, rat.
2: Could you Nazi? By the way,
1: it does sound very Nazi-ish.
2: In case you missed it yesterday, we had this young lady call and say that she got a rat named Izzy. So, if you're listening now,
0: no. Don't finish the sentence.
2: Are you sure?
0: I'm pretty sure. I'm pretty sure. Otherwise, you're gonna get a call from her mama.
1: Oh, why would someone wear that?
0: Isn't that gross?
1: Yes, very.
2: I really want to see a picture of Izzy the rat. Like, I wonder how big it is.
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0: Electric with Izzy, Wade, and Chantel. Do you guys ever, do you hide anything from your doctors when you go? Maybe hide's the wrong word. Do you conveniently leave out anything?
1: No. I've always heard there's two people you don't lie to, your doctor and your lawyer.
2: What about your wife?
1: Your doctor and your lawyer.
2: You give hope to mankind, Izzy.
1: Hey, I'm just being real. You think you know everything? Mm-mm. Mm-mm. Mm-mm. Oh. Mm.

0: Okay.
1: Well, apparently, the majority of us will talk to our friends about this, but not our doctor.
2: Oh. Like a certain topic?
1: Yeah. Do you know what that might be? Can you imagine a topic you wouldn't talk to your doctor about?
2: What we were discussing off air?
1: That's not it. Hmm.
3: I don't know. What?
1: Weight loss.
2: Oh, not what I was thinking.
3: Okay.
1: What were you thinking?
3: You know my doctor that ran off to Mexico?
1: Irrelevant. Do what? I'm sorry.
3: My doctor that ran off to Mexico?
1: Yeah. Yeah.
3: So one of the last times I was at his office, I get on the scale, and he knows that I have a concealed weapons permit, and his wife was the nurse. She did all the check-in stuff, but she was busy, so he's like, come on, I'll just weigh you. Get on the scale. And I get on the scale, and he looks at the numbers, and he looks at my chart, and he goes, do you have your gun on? I was like, no. He goes, get in my office. We need to have a talk. We didn't even go to an exam room. Went straight to his office, and we sat down. He goes, I'm just going to be real with you. You're fat. You're fat. You already had a stroke. You're going to have another one. You're going to have a heart attack. You got to do something. I don't mean this is a Tuesday. He goes, I don't mean start Monday. I mean start Wednesday morning. As a matter of fact, if you can start when you get home, start eating better today.
1: Ooh, Lord.
3: Yeah. Mm. And then he sent me home.
1: That's what you need, though.
3: Yeah, that's exactly. And I needed to hear that.
2: But
3: yeah,
2: do you think doctors should have bedside manners? Or does it depend on the situation?
3: Depends on the situation. It depends on your rapport.
1: Yeah, it doesn't matter to me. I mean, I can go both ways. I've had doctors both ways. So they're really good to talk. And then doctors are just like meat and potatoes.
2: Well, sometimes like in that situation, I feel like it's better to be direct.
1: Yeah.
2: And not beat around the bush.
1: Yeah. I can't believe that, though. More than 60% of us in a new survey said that they would not talk to their doctor about a weight problem.
3: Wonder why.
1: I don't know. I talked to mine. I mean, I was like, listen.
3: I'd feel comfortable.
1: Like, I can't do anything.
2: I mean, I feel like if it's something you need help with.
1: Yeah.
2: Like the GLP shot or something in that sense, mm-hmm. then you need to talk to your doctor. But if it's that you need to lose weight and that you just need to exercise and eat better.
1: Yeah.
2: Then what's the use of talking to your doctor? Because, you know, you're not doing it.
3: No.
1: Hmm. Well, that is kind of a smack in the face. Doctor's like, hey, get in here, fatty.
2: I was going to say, I can't believe Izzy has not told a single fat joke in the last 3 minutes.
3: Hey, I don't make fat jokes, you big back.
2: Did you? I'd rather you call me your fat little boy.

0: Wade and Chantel. Good morning. It's electric.
1: Good morning.
0: I've called in for some weird things. I think the weirdest thing is me calling in at 1:30 in the morning because my mask failed and I couldn't sleep. And it's not because I couldn't sleep. It's because I was literally not allowed to.
2: Yeah, or you might not wake up.
1: That was during our show, right?
0: Yes.
2: It was.
0: Yeah. And that's the second time that's happened. One time it happened not because my mask was broke, but because the power went out and it wasn't back on. And both of those things, man, that's the weirdest, probably. Is there another weird one? Wade?
1: No, I'm waiting on nerd news or something.
0: No, there's no nerd news. Nerd news.
1: You got my spotty senses tingling.
0: No, this one is... So yesterday was National Leave Work Early Day. Okay. And they were trying to find the best excuses to duck out of work early. One of them was a pipe burst at your house. Now, that's happened to me underneath my trailer. Remember that?
1: I remember the pipe bursting.
2: I feel like that would just create like a slip and slide.
1: Made up. I thought it was an excuse.
0: No, that literally happened.
1: I thought the mask was an excuse as well.
0: No.
1: To be honest. But I think everything is an excuse.
0: Well, I can see why. I can see why.
1: Not just you.
0: No, it doesn't hurt my feeling.
1: You know.
2: Just, yeah.
0: The dog.
1: If people have taught me anything over the years, they can't be trusted.
0: No, I agree. Totally. Yeah. People are just no dang good. Lex Luthor, Superman. Your dog ate something questionable. There's another excuse.
2: I feel like you should be more specific. Like, you know, he ate a battery.
1: I don't know what he ate, but something's going on.
0: Now, Rick had a dog eat an entire, you know, those little kerchiefs, those little bandanas they put on dogs after they groom them?
2: Yeah. What did you call them? Kerchiefs?
0: Yeah.
1: It is.
2: Are you talking about a handkerchief?
0: No.
1: It's a kerchief.
0: It's a kerchief.
2: I've never heard the word kerchief used.
0: Rick had one of his dogs ate one of those, and he didn't know it till it came out.
1: Oh. Mm-hmm. You remember Logan, right?
0: I remember Logan.
1: You remember? So, do you remember him having the twisted stomach, and we had to take him to the emergency vet and had to do surgery?
0: Yes.
1: So, $3,000 later, they gave us a sock back as well.
0: Do you wear it still?
1: No.
0: What happened?
1: Threw it away.
0: Oh.
1: We threw it away.
2: I mean, what are you going to do with this? I assume it was just a single sock.
1: He used to eat socks.
0: Dude,
1: it's the weirdest thing.
0: Dogs are weird, man. You broke a tooth. My brother's a dentist. That would not fly.
2: And you can't lie about that because I feel like that's obvious. Unless you say you went and got it fixed the same day, I guess.
0: Or it's broken the back. Ain't nobody want to look down your gullet.
2: I would. I'd be like,
1: especially when you call it a gullet.
0: Here's one that I could have used. Your car broke down. Could have used that lately.
2: Yeah.
1: Well, I've got to be honest, I would have believed that.
0: Yeah, seeing what I drive.
1: Yeah.
0: Jury duty. Mm. Nobody's going to let me on a jury.
2: Mm. No.
0: Nobody.
2: No,
1: you're out.
0: Your physical is taking longer than expected. I do so little physical that a doctor wouldn't even give me a physical.
2: I feel like that's something you get when you're in, like, school to play sports.
0: Huh.
2: Well, since we're
1: in the tree of trust, right? We're in the circle. And it's just us here.
2: It's not just us. Keep that in mind.
1: It is. Have you guys used an excuse, not necessarily at this job, but at work, that's been an excuse? Could you tell us one?
0: Yeah, I'll tell you one. When I was working, I used to work for a place, and I don't think they're open in Charleston anymore. It's called Consultech. And we did like Medicaid billing and stuff.
1: Mm-hmm.
0: And I worked in the nerd department, the electronic claims division, did software support. And It's all makes sense. Yeah, dude. Yeah. I used to be able to like take an ANSI file and just break it down and take
1: Now here's, this is what nobody, you don't like to let anybody know. Not only are you good at car parts and animals, but you still know your way around a computer. You just don't like anybody to know.
0: I don't.
1: You could replace any IT person that we have in this company tomorrow.
0: No.
1: And everything would be just fine. But you like to play, I don't know what a Mac file. Oh, yes. I have no idea what you're talking about.
0: Mac file. Is that what I sound like?
1: No, I'm just saying.
2: No, I hear like the Charlie Brown.
1: Do you? When he starts nerding out?
2: Mm-hmm.
0: That's funny that I sound like Charlie Brown's teacher and you are a teacher.
2: Mm, the irony.
0: That's so weird. Oh, anyways, the excuse I used. Yeah. I went to the beach, and I was with someone, and I used the excuse that she got stung by a jellyfish, and we had to stay an extra day because she was too sick to drive.
2: She, in fact, did not
1: That's get believable. Stung.
0: No.
2: I feel like karma, you should have been stung by a jellyfish later that day.
0: I tell you what, I'm worse than a jellyfish is I've had a tuxedo urchin break off a spine in my hand, and that was, I think, worse.
2: A tuxedo urchin? Did he have a little tuxedo on?
1: No, that's an excuse.
0: No, that was, I didn't call that's in sick. That's an excuse. I didn't call in sick, but it hurt worse. I may still have the black mark on my palm. I don't know which palm it was in now. Yeah, I still got it. I don't know if you'll be able to. I'll send you a picture.
2: I can't wait.
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0: 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And just a reminder, I don't have any for tomorrow. Get them on there, baby. Tori Allen having a birthday today. Jennifer Cook, Brittany Flanagan having a birthday. Brandi Sexton having a birthday. And Dustin Pierce having a birthday on this June 3rd, 2026. Get your

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1: Johnson City Manager Kathy Ball confirms a proposed 28-cent increase on taxes is directly connected to settlement dollars paid out to victims in the Sean Williams criminal proceedings. The manager also said those tax dollars will help fund projects for the city, such as purchasing new school buses and initial spending for a proposed aquatic center. Also, Greenville leaders considering a property tax increase as part of the town's proposed fiscal 2027 budget. The plan would increase property taxes by 4 cents, making the new tax rate essentially $1.75 per $100 of assessed value. Beginning next month, a new Virginia law will allow visitors to bring cell phones into courthouses. The bill was approved by lawmakers that permits phones to be brought into general district and circuit court chambers and accessed, but their use can still be regulated by the presiding judge. And eagles that escaped from a sanctuary based at Dollywood during a storm in April have been spotted but are still out in the wild. The American Eagle Foundation said one bird named Rockland has been spotted in the Carnes area, while the reports of the other eagle called Wesley have been made around Pigeon Forge. The animals were residents inside the center, built for unreleasable eagles who stay there due to injury. An agency spokesperson said they encourage residents to keep sending those photos and videos of potential eagle sightings. More with Izzy Hill and Chantel coming up.
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0: with Izzy, Wade, and Chantel. And I feel like this is kind of all of our times to shine this morning with this topic.
1: Are you saying we're all immature?
0: Yeah. Yes, I am.
2: That's fair.
0: What are some of those immature things that you will never stop doing?
3: Talking about people's moms.
0: I knew. I was like, it's going to be your mom.
2: Yeah. That's fair.
0: Your mom jokes.
3: I can't help it. Saying word. That's immature. Calling people player is immature. Homie. I still say that.
0: No. Calling people sport.
3: Sport. That's a new one. I don't know where that one came from lately.
0: I didn't like it. You did it for the first time the other day, and Wade was like, what'd you just call me?
2: I was like, sport. It sounded, well, the problem is, it sounded like you were really angry at me.
3: No, I wasn't angry at all.
2: Because it's like, what are you doing, sport?
0: When you say sport, it does
2: come off angry.
3: Oh, well, I apologize because I am not angry at all. No, was it's not angry. I should have called two people sport yesterday then.
0: You're never angry. That's not like you.
3: No, I'm never angry. That's totally. Man.
0: That's what she said.
2: That's
0: that
2: fair.
0: One never gets old.
2: I got to be. So I've quit like irritating Riley.
3: Why?
2: For the most part. I don't know. It's just no fun anymore.
3: Does it not get her
0: old?
2: She's getting older and she's just not into it and she doesn't play along and it's just. It's. Best to let sleeping dogs lie. But now Colin, oh, I go at him pretty hard. Like just out of nowhere, I like reach over and punch him while we're driving.
0: That's what I was just thinking of. I was like, that's your thing.
2: Yeah. He'll be sitting there and I'll show him my fist. Like I'll hold my fist over beside him in the, you know, in the passenger seat. He'll look at it and be like, what are you doing? And I'll just be like, wham!
3: You get right a Charlie horse.
2: Yeah, give him a Charlie horse right on his thigh.
0: You are his father.
2: I know.
0: You're allowed. You are his example.
2: Oh. I got to teach him.
3: I thought we were saying it's allowed.
0: No,
2: I got to teach him what to look for.
3: I still scare children for no reason. And it's by barking.
0: You just go to random children and bark?
3: Yes. And I'll do it to random waitresses.
0: Well, that's just weird.
2: Just out of nowhere.
3: Just out. And I'm like, row, row, row, and just people will just lose their minds. Because it sounds like a big dog.
2: I feel like, didn't you do that to somebody when we went to Dollywood last summer?
3: I think so.
2: Some little kid that came up to the booth. I'm pretty sure you were like, and they like ran behind their mom or something. Mama's positive.
0: Scaring now, little children.
2: Shannon, you being the female in not only our relationship here, but in the relationship with PH, do you find, like, because I know PH, does he do stuff that's immature? He seems very serious a lot of the time. So I don't know if he would or wouldn't.
0: He's yes, he's very put together, but like, he still has his moments of like.
2: Like, what does he do?
0: He will literally like break into just some random early 2000s, late 90s, like rap song or something, or just some type of music. Cause we always talk about, you know, different taste in music.
2: Mm-hmm.
0: I'm more country. So he'll do that sometimes.
2: Odd that you guys were both raised on the creek and yet he still managed to escape.
3: He's out there like, love it when you call me Big Papa.
0: And I'm like trying to have a serious conversation. I'm like, stop it. Listen to me. Have you fed the dog? I'm like, just answer the question.
2: Feed Jake. He was a good dog.
0: And I'm like, oh, okay, this is it. This is it.
2: Dude, that would be one of these days on the show, we have to completely talk in song lyrics.
0: Izzy would quit after 30 minutes.
2: Yeah. No, I think it'd be fun.
3: If you talked it.
0: Oh,
2: or sing.
3: No!
2: I don't care.
3: No!
2: Depending on the lyric.
3: I'm. You know what? This is the second time I'm going to say this morning. I'm disconnected. 888-937-4487. What is that immature thing you refuse to stop doing?
2: Call me!
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0: Electric with Izzy, Wade, and Chantel. What are some of those things that you do that are still pretty immature?
1: Anytime somebody is like, this one time, I immediately go, at band camp.
2: Every you time. You can't help it. Mine, if you want to get there, mine is, do you understand the words that are coming out of my mouth? I do that all the time.
1: Yes, we should just say, like, quoting movies.
0: Oh, it's where we live.
2: I still say, I told you so. I got a call yesterday from an ex who cheated. And it was an ex who cheated. She's telling me how sorry she is. Called from a weird number. And I was like, why do I know that number? Because her number is blocked. And she's like, listen, man, I'm sorry I cheated, blah, blah, you know. She's like, you were right. I was wrong. And I like a child, I was like, told you so. Na, na, na, na, na, na. Click. That's exactly, it was her talking for 3 minutes and then my 10 second rebuttal and then a disconnect and that number was blocked.
1: Do you feel good about that response?
2: I do, and I hope you're listening this morning, and I hope you didn't sleep worth anything.
1: Huh.
0: Well, that took a turn.
1: That did. You didn't. That's something I would have expected. You would have told us off air.
0: You know what? I was thinking that. I was like, how would you not lead with that story this morning when we first got together?
1: Right.
2: Well, because I wanted to save it for like 7:20 when I knew she'd probably be up getting ready for work.
1: Oh, okay.
2: With so being petty. Swollen red eyes.
0: I doubt it.
1: Yeah.
0: Probably not. She's okay.
2: Yeah, she's fine.
0: She probably slept fine. She turned the pillow over and went right back.
2: Cool like the other side of the pillow.
0: Exactly.
1: Guess what?
0: What?
1: Chicken butt.
2: Oh. You know why? Chicken thigh.
0: Chicken thigh.
1: Oh, we're good at this one this morning.
2: Oh, I'm still.
1: This is our area.
2: I'm always going to do you dropped your pocket. That will always be a thing with me.
0: That was never one of my things, but you tried it on me the other day. And so I tried it on Colin, and Colin didn't fall for it.
2: Oh, you got to be more convincing. You got to be a good liar. That's what you're not. You're a good guy.
1: That's probably a good thing. Izzy can lie like nobody I've ever seen.
2: Sadly.
0: Oh, she just said you got the award.
2: Yeah, it's not a compliment. 888. Nah, I'm not talking to you. 888.
0: What was it OPP said? Or Naughty by Nature?
2: You down with OPP?
0: Come get the award.
2: Oh, I thought you was talking about something.
1: Oh, something immature for Izzy. Another one.
0: Just like DJ Khaled. Another one.
1: I thought of this because I still have that TikToks on the don't put banana.
2: That's not me. I don't sing that. You.
1: That is me. But last night I saw they did a revised version with butter. Don't put butter. And then I thought of you going up to people saying inappropriate things.
2: One person I said that to. It was one person and I knew him.
0: So, you know, it only takes one.
1: Once is all it takes.
0: One.
2: Yeah, we can't.
0: I feel like that's a gateway.
2: We can't tell you what was said there on the radio.
0: You can call us for the same numbers. 888-937-4487.
2: If you're 18.
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2: Traffic.
3: Real-time traffic this morning. If you're over on the Virginia side, it seems to be running pretty smooth. Kingsport not reporting any accidents. 81 and 26 looks good. Your forecast today, look for a high near 80. Tonight, 55. Tomorrow, Sunday.

0: Izzy, Wade, and Chantel, and we're talking about those immature things you're going to continue to do. I thought of another one.
1: Okay.
0: You know how I make up song lyrics when we're not on the air that we can't put on the air?
2: Daily.
0: Yeah. True. Those are very immature, and I'm not going to stop doing it.
2: No, just like I'll never stop saying Uranus.
0: I heard a joke about that the other day. That was this morning. And you know that guy, he's on TikTok or Instagram, and he's always telling his mom dirty jokes.
1: No.
0: You didn't? And so he said that he went on a date, and the girl asked him what he did for a living, and he told her he was an astronaut. And she was like, "You're an astronaut." And he goes, "Yeah, my first mission is to destroy." You're welcome. That's and I thought of you. And in my mind, I'm like, it's pronounced Uranus.
1: Oh, that's so sweet. You thought of Shani. When given the
0: she says it all the time.
2: Of the situation.
1: 888-937-4487. Good morning.
3: Good morning.
0: Well, what up with you? How are you today?
3: I'm good. Driving home from work as usual when I call you guys.
0: Was it a good night?
3: It was, actually. It was a better one of the five that I've worked so far.
2: Hello. Oh, good.
0: I'm glad to hear that.
1: You deserve that.
0: Did you do anything immature at work? Like,
3: oh God, all the time, not just at work.
0: Do you give your patients wedgies?
3: No, I like to scare my coworkers and my mom, my dad, my kids. I like to scare people.
0: It's fun,
2: how do you
0: isn't
2: scare
0: it?
2: Them?
0: Yeah, what do you do?
3: Well, one thing I've done to my mom and my kids, where they know I work night shifts, so a lot of times, you know, I have to take them places right after work, and after being up all night, I'll pretend like I fall asleep for a second driving.
0: That's freaking hilarious is what that is.
3: I'll swerve the wheel real quick, you know, left or right. Mom will be like, "What's the matter? You falling asleep?" "No, I'm good, Mom. I didn't do nothing." You know.
2: Well, what are you talking about?
3: I didn't do nothing. I hide at work and scare somebody at night when they come in a room, like a, not a patient room, but, you know, like a...
0: She's like, "Let me just clarify.
1: I know you're having heart trouble." Boom!
3: Yeah. That's right.
0: Well, you are awesome.
3: Thank you. I guess that's my biggest thing I like to do. I'm immature. I always will be.
2: Hey, okay.
1: I think it keeps us young.
0: Yeah, I want you to be.
3: Yeah, I just like to have fun, and I've got to do something to stay awake all night.
0: Oh, exactly. How long have you been doing third shift?
3: 15 years.
0: Oh, girl,
1: it's
0: pretty...
1: either have fun or the booger sugar, one or the other. I don't know.
3: That's right.
2: There's one of those immature things.
0: Well, thank you for calling this morning. You're awesome.
3: You all are, too.
4: Izzy, Wade Hill, and

0: It's Electric with Izzy, Wade, and Chantel, and I'm absolutely loving all these responses to immature things, and it seems like we all do a lot of these. Somebody said giggling when I hear the word duty.
1: Duty. Do your duty.
0: It never gets old.
1: Going to the duty-free shop.
0: We do this to each other, saying that was my nickname in college.
2: Do you guys do that?
3: Yeah.
0: Well, we'll do it. We've done it to you. We'll be like, that was his nickname.
1: Oh, yeah.
0: Yeah.
1: I like that one.
0: Yeah. I was going to say, don't you dare say you have it. Oh, this is something you would do. Opening auto doors and elevator doors with the force.
1: Now, I don't do that, but I will, like, if there's somebody close to me as I were walking in, I'll be like, I step real quick, make the door open, be like, gotcha. Come on in. And I do a little click. But you got to stomp. You got to stomp, though, or it doesn't count.
3: I used to do, remember the Popeye cartoon from when we were little?
1: Yeah.
3: Where he would go, open, says me.
1: Oh.
3: And like the doors in the cliff would open or whatever.
1: Yes.
3: I would do that sometimes to the automatic doors. I would step on it and be like, open, says me. Especially when the kids were little.
0: You still do it now. You know you do.
3: I don't have a problem with that.
1: I call people the goon from Popeye all the time. That's immature.
0: It's immature when you call people your fat little buddy as well.
3: Or big back.
0: Yeah, like yesterday.
1: I don't know what you're talking about.
3: That was...
0: Yeah, big back.
3: Lucky coffee didn't go everywhere on that one.
0: Oh, if somebody says, do you know? And I'm like, the Muffin Man that lives on Drury Lane?
1: Do you do it in that tone, though? You don't go up high?
0: I'm not as good with the Muffin Man as you are.
1: It's hard to do him. To be honest, it's hard to do the Muffin Man.
3: You know something I'm bad about around the office, which I haven't done in the last couple of days? I haven't worn my quiet shoes, though. I'll scare people around the office.
0: And we used to have the doggy doors.
3: Yeah. Our production director, TJ, I'm really good at scaring him. Like, to the point where he wants to punch.
1: That's Jessie, the best kind.
0: Jessie that works in the building, too, is fun to scare. Because
3: she's awesome to scare.
0: She's already, like, 6'5", so you scare and she jumps and her head almost whacks the ceiling. It's hilarious.
1: I didn't know y'all had a giraffe working there. That's really cool. That's really cool. Wait.
3: She's not going to be very happy with that.
1: Which one?
0: You is.
3: You calling her a giraffe. And Chantel saying she almost hits her head on the

0: Sean texted in and said something I still do to this day, get so much excitement out of. In the fall time, when the leaves are on the ground, I like to see how big of a crunch they make. And then if I see a puddle on the road, I deliberately hit it to see how big of a splash I get. Bonus points if it covers the windshield or if I have the passenger window down.
1: Now, when I lived in Charleston on Virginia Street, there was that bank building that had all the mirrors in it.
2: Mm-hmm.
1: And every time I would wash my car, I had to drive by that bank and look at the car as it drove by.
0: Well, I used to do that when I had the Camaro with T-tops.
1: Yep. And I still, like, I borrowed my brother mother-in-law's car, Becky. She was kind enough to let me borrow her Fusion, and I washed and waxed it Sunday. And I could not find a building anywhere in the Tri-Cities to look into it.
0: There's no mirror building down there?
1: Uh-uh. And I had to get out somewhere at a park, Warrior's Path, and look at it. But it was still cool. I'm immature. That's immature.
3: No, I feel like it's one of those things you can't help. Like, if you're walking by, like, one of those mirrors or something, you look to see, be like, how do I look today? Okay.
1: How do I look?
0: And somebody on the other side of that mirror is making faces of it.
3: I always 100%. Forget they can see you on the other side.
0: It's one way.
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5: 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Our colors will fade.

0: It's Electric with Izzy, Wade, and Chantel. Can we talk just a little bit about stuff that ruins your day for a second?
1: Yeah, yeah.
0: I was talking a little bit. I broached this subject earlier with Shani off the air. This was before we hooked up with you this morning when we first got here. But I'm going to talk about it now because I think it deserves to be talked about. I put socks on today, and you know, one of my things has always been new socks. I love new socks.
1: Mm-hmm. Which is unman of you. Most men are like...
0: all the time.
1: I didn't mean to take your man card there, but most men are like, oh, I'm going to wear these until the whole thing's a hole.
0: You know what I'm about to do? I'm about to stuff my sock in your mouth. So I'm about to take this sock off right now.
2: I'm done with this show.
0: No, so like this morning, I'm like, I get here, and I'm walking around the building doing some stuff, you know, before the show. I'm like, what is wrong with my left shoe? Something's wrong with my sock. Did I step in water or something? Why is it sticking? What is going on? And I finally come in the studio when I have time, and I take my shoe off, and I'm like, there's a hole in my sock. These are brand new socks. This is like the second time I just got these out of the washer. Second time I've worn these socks, and there's a hole in my sock.
1: Can you call out the brand?
2: Yeah.
0: And one.
1: Oh, there you go.
0: Yeah, some footies, some no-shows, and one.
2: I thought those were called Andes this whole time. I thought they were called Andes. I had no idea they were called and ones.
1: The realization.
2: Oh, my goodness. I'm Chester Drawers now. Oh, my gosh.
1: How's it feel? Welcome.
0: Do you have any? Are you wearing hand ones right now?
2: No.
1: Andes?
2: I'm wearing Adidas.
1: I'm telling you right now, the Dick Sporting Goods.
2: Hey! Oh. You threw me off.
0: You can't. We're talking about mispronouncing names.
2: Whoa.
0: You can't just be like, I'm telling you now.
2: No.
0: Dicks. I love it.
1: They have the best socks.
0: Well, I might have to try that after these aren't working out for me.
2: We might need to get an application there.
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2: Johnson City Manager Kathy Ball confirms a proposed 28-cent increase on taxes is directly connected to settlement dollars paid out to victims in the Sean Williams criminal proceedings. The manager also said those tax dollars will help fund projects for the city, such as purchasing new school buses and initial spending for a proposed aquatic center. Also, Greenville leaders considering a property tax increase as part of the town's proposed fiscal 2027 budget. The plan would increase property taxes by 4 cents, making the new tax rate essentially $1.75 per $100 of assessed value. Beginning next month, a new Virginia law will allow visitors to bring cell phones into courthouses. The bill was approved by lawmakers to permit phones to be brought into general district and circuit court chambers and accessed, but their use can still be regulated by the presiding judge. And eagles that escaped from a sanctuary based at Dollywood during a storm in April have been spotted but are still out in the wild. The American Eagle Foundation said one bird named Rockland has been spotted in the Carnes area, while the reports of the other eagle called Wesley have been made around Pigeon Forge. The animals were residents inside the center built for unreleasable eagles who stay there due to injury. An agency spokesperson said they encourage residents to keep sending those photos and videos of potential eagle sightings. More with Izzy Hill and Chantel coming up.
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0: It's Izzy, Wade, and Chantel. And Shanna, you got the top three.
1: I feel like this falls under one of those immature things as far as jokes go that Izzy in particular likes to tell. Southwest Airlines is reportedly walking back its controversial plus-size customer policy after public backlash.
0: After public big backlash?
1: Big backlash. Oh, that was good. That was good. I didn't even see that one coming. It says Southwest Airlines may revert to its previous policy allowing plus-size customers to request extra seats at no cost. I don't think...
0: I want to know who's going to be the person who was hired to verify your plus size. Because I'm going to tell you right now, if I can buy an extra seat to keep somebody from sitting beside me,
2: I'd be like, hey, guys, I need two seats. That's why I'm calling, so you can hear it in my voice.
3: Hey, I'm going to need an extra one.
2: This is what it sounds like when I walk.
3: But then, so it's like, so remember when... I hate to bring up Dollywood again, but like we were at Dollywood and they had like the sample seats out front so you could try them out to make sure you fit in the seat.
0: Yeah.
3: Before you got in line and were like embarrassed.
0: Yeah.
3: So it kind of feels like it's one of those. It's like, whoa, whoa, whoa. Not so fast there, Sally. You're going to need to purchase an extra seat.
1: All I hear in my head right now, the entire time you're talking, was a bum, bum, bum. Okay, I've got to move on from that or we're going to get canceled. Number two, you all familiar with 60 Minutes?
0: Yeah.
1: Were you a fan of it?
0: Still are? Yeah, I like it. Sometimes, yeah.
1: Well, did you hear that Scott Pelley got fired from 60 Minutes?
0: Mm-mm.
1: For telling off his new bosses.
0: What'd they do to get told off, man?
1: I guess he's been a correspondent on 60 Minutes since 2004. And he anchored, obviously, the CBS Evening News from 2011 to 2017. But during the meeting this week, he confronted Nick Bilton, the new executive producer of 60 Minutes, telling his qualifications for the job were, quote, slender.
3: Slender.
0: Well, he's 68 years old. I know who this guy is now that I've seen his face. I don't know him personally, obviously, but he's 68. He's to the point in his life where he's tired of joking around. He's not going to sugarcoat nothing, probably because his leg will fall off. He's 68, but...
1: I was going to say, I feel like he could have just retired at this point if he had that much of an issue with it.
0: Yes.
1: So we'll see if that lasts, if he's actually gone. Number three... I don't know who would want this, but I guess if you're a diehard McDonald's fan, this is for you. Someone on eBay is selling a bizarre, one-of-a-kind vintage Ronald McDonald statue. Ronald is actually kneeling in it, and he's staring straight ahead, and apparently it looks pretty creepy.
3: Don't put bananas in
0: there. Hey, sir.
1: I've told you several times before. So it's described as being desecrated.
3: Ronald is in a banana door.
1: Oh, you finished it.
0: I would like to say I have no part of that joke at all. I did not make up that song. Those were not my lyrics.
1: The top three has gone poorly today.
3: Girl, you know we're like the Three Musketeers. One for all and all for one.
1: It's only $2,500.
3: I know what Izzy's getting for his birthday next year.
0: What?
1: A banana?
3: Ronald McDonald statue.
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0: really easily.
1: It's Electric with Izzy, Wade, and Chantel. Now, listen, we all tell, everybody tells small little white lies.
2: Oh, yeah.
1: Right? Mm-hmm, to save face.
2: Yeah.
1: Avoid embarrassment.
2: Don't
1: all
2: hurt somebody's
1: stuff.
2: Feelings.
1: The most common everyday lies
2: is
1: that we tell.
2: You don't need two seats. What?
1: You don't need two seats, your big back. No. So, I'm going to ask you guys, I'm going to tell you the lie. You guys tell me if you've told this lie.
2: Oh, my. Probably. I'm just going to say
0: Izzy's
2: yes.
0: Is he going to lie them. About it?
2: No, I'll tell
1: you
2: the truth.
1: Be,
2: I promise.
1: You got to be truthful.
2: I'll be truthful.
1: I got it on sale.
2: Oh, I don't care.
0: Mm-hmm. I know. I've never.
1: Mm-mm. You've never lied about that?
2: No. Uh-huh. I never. Dude, I don't ever buy anything.
1: Okay.
0: All if right. I paid full well, price, I'll tell you I paid full price for it.
1: Guilty. You actually paid full price but didn't want to admit it, right? Okay. Instead of saying it's uncomfortable, ugly, or doesn't work well, you make up another reason.
0: What do you, in terms of what?
1: Like, whatever. Instead of, like, if you're selling something or something like that, you're like, you're not saying, I don't like it because it's ugly. You're like, it doesn't fit right or something like that, right?
0: Oh.
1: Okay. My alarm didn't go off. Everybody's done that, right?
2: Yeah. Yeah.
0: But I've had instances where my alarm actually didn't go off.
2: Right. But have you ever lied about it is the question. Not did it happen.
0: I don't think I have.
1: Shannon, you're apparently the best among us.
0: I can't lie. I am not a good liar. Like, you'll know. I feel guilty.
1: Pretending you like something you didn't.
2: Oh, yeah.
0: Yeah.
2: Yep.
1: Okay, there
0: that's
1: you go.
0: To make people feel better, you know, like a birthday present or something. Yeah. It's like, yeah, this is awesome.
1: How about time-related fibs?
0: Oh, I'm on my way. I haven't left the house. Yeah, I've done that.
1: You say that?
0: Mm-hmm.
1: You've done that to me a couple of times.
0: Mm-hmm. Probably, yeah.
1: And I've known that you've done it. And I'm like, okay, be careful.
0: You're like, you know dang well you haven't like, left yeah. the house.
1: One of the ones was a dance we were doing one time.
0: Oh, yeah.
1: And you're like, I'm on my way. I'm like, no, you're not.
2: My time-related fibs are, man, it'll take me 10 minutes to fix this.
1: Knowing it'll take...
2: Knowing dang well I'm going to have that thing apart for 2 days.
0: Should
2: I know I said it was a cable, but...
0: Should I have LD set up the Elvis room for you?
2: You should have LD prepare a place for me to rest.
1: And finally, I don't care.

0: air.
1: Yeah. I think we've said that all in arguments, too, right? Like, well, I don't care.
2: Yeah.
0: Yeah.
2: Yeah.
1: Whatever.
0: And everybody secretly cares.
2: Yep.
1: If a woman tells you, I don't care,
3: she cares.
0: Run.
2: I don't think that was in question ever.
1: I don't care. Do what you want. You better not do what
0: in
1: you want.
0: In fact, you should not do what you want. You should stay home.
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10: Traffic.
2: Well, it looks like over on the Virginia side this morning, real-time traffic seems to be running pretty smooth. Kingsport not reporting any accidents. 81 and 26 looks good. Your forecast today, beautiful. We'll see a high of 80 tonight, 55. Tomorrow, sunny and 84. Right now, we're at 49. All right, are you ready to
11: pick your ticket?
2: All right, what caller today?
0: Five.
2: Number five?
0: Five.
2: Lucky number

0: 7. Good morning.
1: This is Tina.
2: Well, hey, Tina. What are you into, boo?
1: Oh, my God. I cannot believe that I got through. I was saying, I'm just going to give up.
2: No. Don't.

0: You don't even want to hear the rest, huh?
1: No.
0: All right, who are you going to take with you? That show's at Food City Center July 25th. Who do you think's available to go?
1: My boyfriend, John, because we've been plotting to figure out how to do this. This has been our mission this week.
0: How long have you and John been together?
1: A long time.
0: When are you going to make an honest man out of John?
1: I don't know. Hopefully soon.
0: You're going to let him be a hoe forever, ain't you? John is for the streets, girl. John is for the streets. You're also in to win that $100 fuel card from Food City. Thank you for listening to Electric.

0: Till, and it's time for
1: Dumb Criminal.
2: Did you read this to know where it happened?
3: No, I have no idea.
2: Where do you think it happened? Not Florida, I'll tell you that.
3: It's not Florida?
2: Not Florida. Mm.
1: Georgia.
2: No, further north.
3: I was
2: going
3: to go Mississippi.
2: Further north. Further north. Yep, next door to you, to directly to the east of
1: Don't
2: Virginia.
1: Do that to me.
2: Way directly to the east of West Virginia.
3: Virginia.
2: Yes.
1: Yeah, Virginia.
2: Well, there's a woman who is suing the Outback Steakhouse. She wants $1.5 million.
1: What'd they do?
2: She says she suffered serious injuries because she slipped on mashed potatoes.
1: I like potatoes.
2: They were left on the restaurant floor. She said she was headed over to the restroom and she stepped on the taters. She fell face first and she got hurt. Now, her argument is Outback should have cleaned up that spill and warned customers about it.
1: Yeah, no, it's not like they scooped out potatoes and put a serving on the ground. I'm sure it was an accident.
2: She says that the fall caused lasting physical injuries, pain, and medical expenses. Now, Outback is like, no, we had no warning that mashed taters were on the floor, and we had no duty to post a warning sign. So they're going to take this case to a jury trial. Duty.

0: What?
1: So,
2: you said it was
1: duty.
0: Duty all.
1: There was no duty. Can I just say, this makes me think of our when our Outback was in the other building in Huntington, close to the Huntington Mall.
2: Oh, yes.
1: In West Virginia. Every time I walked back to their bathroom, I would slip. The floor right before you got to the... So now I wonder, is that potato residue? Is that how they clean their floors?
2: Potato residue.
1: What? Why is the walkway so slippery to the bathroom?
3: I don't know if I'm just shocked she put residue with potatoes or that she said potatoes instead of taters.
1: Instead of taters?
3: Uh-huh. I just figured that you'd say taters and maters.
1: Sometimes I say taters, but I also like potatoes.
0: There's still a creek to it.
3: Yeah, there is.
0: Even if she says potatoes.
3: I say potatoes. I don't care. And I'm not from the creek. I don't say potatoes, tomatoes. I don't say any of those toes because I don't like toes.
1: Ew. I bet that lady doesn't like potatoes, though. Do you think when she fell, she was like, I don't like potatoes. I don't like them smashed.
0: I don't like my face smashed either.
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0: It's Electric with Izzy, Wade, and Chantel. And Izzy, I've got something very special for you this morning. I've been holding on to it. I've been really excited about
1: it. Is it nerd stuff, geek stuff? What is it? Which one is it?
0: No.
2: Oh, I'm going to hate it.
0: Seven personality traits revealed by always adding LOL to your text.
3: Lots of love.
1: Lots of love.
0: Izzy will send LOL. Send LOL.

0: LOL, send. LOL, send.
1: I only do that to you.
0: Oh, I feel so special.
1: You should. It's our thing. It's our thing.
0: Well, a psychologist analyzed these people who constantly add LOL to the end of text, and this is what they have to say. You worry about how you're perceived.
1: What?
0: You don't want to come across as rude, harsh, or too serious. I get that. I understand that. You kind of add LOL to lighten the mood.
2: Now,
0: I
2: think that's fair.
1: That might be accurate, yes.
0: Yeah, that's true. You're like, I don't want this to sound mean, so I'm going to add LOL to the end. Two, you have anxiety. It's just me.
1: No, that's
0: and my
1: true.
0: Anxiety.
1: I have anxiety. That's
2: also
1: true.
2: Fair.
1: Yep.
0: You have a fear of oversharing.
1: Mm. Yeah, that's another one.
2: Do you have a fear? You don't have a fear of oversharing because you never share.
1: That's it.
2: Is that the fear?
1: Yep.
0: That would be why.
2: Oh, okay.
0: And you don't want to overshare. You don't want to say too much. We could use it against you later. You just want to be understood. That's all this is.
1: Man, I might start crying before this is over.
0: Let me pull out my notepad.
2: I feel like he's laying down on the couch and he's getting a good therapy session right now.
0: But, you're empathetic.
1: Nah, yeah. That's a lie.
2: I think he's empathetic.
1: I am not.
0: I think you are. Yeah, with animals.
1: Oh,
0: you really felt for that cat that got dragged under your deck.
1: Just close your eyes.
0: It's okay. You value connection.
1: Yeah, okay. Let's not get crazy. Let's a little wild there.
0: You know, you just want that smooth communication, and you're putting that extra effort in. I wouldn't say that's extra effort to add LOL.
2: Minimal. Minimal effort.
0: Sorry for your loss, LOL.
1: Dude, so what she's referring to is that a buddy of mine passed away, and when I found out, I texted his wife. And I said, listen, I'm sorry to hear about, I don't want to say his name. He's from Charleston. I don't want to stir up old stuff. Hopefully she's forgotten about that text.
2: You don't think
1: text.
2: She's moved on?
1: Oh, I'm sure she's moved on, but I hope she's forgot about the text.
0: Oh. She won't
1: and I
0: know.
1: Text her. I said, I am so sorry for your loss. He was a good guy. LOL. And she responded with, what? I said, he was a really good dude. I've thought a lot of him. LOL.
2: He doubled down.
1: And a few more LOLs cross the stream. And she finally says, why do you keep saying laugh out loud? And I was like, no, LOL means lots of love. She goes, no, it doesn't. It really don't. It means laugh out loud. And I could have crawled in the casket with that dude. Like, I could have died right there.
0: That's incredible, though. But the thing is, people would take that from you and think this very last thing, this very last trait, that you're just sarcastic.
1: And that's accurate, too.
0: And that wraps it up. Do you think he's 7 for 7?
2: I think he's 7 for 7. Outside of math, this may be the first test you got 100 on.
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8: Traffic.
9: The real-time traffic over in Kingsport seems to be running pretty smooth. Virginia looks good. No accidents across the Tri-Cities anywhere. It shocks me because it's bright outside. High of 80 today. Tonight, 55. Tomorrow, sunny 84. Friday, we'll see 88. Rain in the forecast, but not until Sunday. We'll be in the 90s by the weekend.

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1: Johnson City Manager Kathy Ball confirms a proposed 28-cent increase on taxes is directly connected to settlement dollars paid out to victims in the Sean Williams criminal proceedings. The manager also said those tax dollars will help fund projects for the city, such as purchasing new school buses and initial spending for a proposed aquatic center. Also, Greenville leaders considering a property tax increase as part of the town's proposed fiscal 2027 budget. The plan would increase property taxes by 4 cents, making the new tax rate essentially $1.75 per $100 of assessed value. Beginning next month, a new Virginia law will allow visitors to bring cell phones into courthouses. The bill was approved by lawmakers to permit phones to be brought into general district and circuit court chambers and accessed, but their use can still be regulated by the presiding judge. And eagles that escaped from a sanctuary based at Dollywood during a storm in April have been spotted, but

0: are still out in the wild. The American Eagle Foundation said one bird named Rockland has been spotted in the Cairns area, while the reports of the other eagle called Wesley have been made around Pigeon Forge. The animals were residents inside the center, built for unreleasable eagles who stay there due to injury. An agency spokesperson said they encourage residents to keep sending those photos and videos of potential eagle sightings. More with Izzy Hill and Chantel coming up.
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0: Electric with Izzy, Wayne, and Chantel. This would be just our luck. You scrape together some change out of the seats. You get a ride down to the casino in Atlantic City, New Jersey. Mm-hmm. You make your way to your favorite lucky slot. You hit the jackpot. You win a ton of money and you get booted from the casino.
1: Why?
0: Well, come to find out, this little old lady, she was escorted out by police, because she previously banned herself from casinos.
1: Oh, I've heard of
0: this.
1: For
0: life.
2: Yep. You can ban yourself?
1: Yes, you can. If you have an issue with gambling, yeah, you can ban yourself for life, and they're not supposed to let you in, but they also cannot pay you.
0: They somehow managed to let her in. She snuck by, won, and they immediately recognized her when they went to, fill out her info. And they're like, no, I'm sorry, you're out.
2: How much would you hate yourself?
0: Oh, my Lord, have mercy.
1: And it's to protect people is what it's for.
0: Yeah. I mean, it's a good thing, but...
1: It is. But here's what worries me, though. If she had gotten that jackpot, would she have continued on to keep gambling? So I read a Reddit post.
0: Because I don't think you could stop.
1: Well, I read a confessions post the other day. I deal with addiction a lot. On a lot of different stupid things, too, but... One of the confessions was this guy who started online betting a few months ago, within the past year. And about 6 months ago, he hit it big. He won $78,000.
0: Goodness. Huh.
1: And he was like, I'm going to back away. But since then, he's bet every single bit of that over the next 6 months. And he can't stop himself because now he's like, I just need one more. I just need one more and I'll get it back.
0: You're looking for that rush, yeah.
1: Yep. And he's like, now he's going in debt. He's calling in sick to work a lot. He's about to get fired.
2: See, I'm not good at gambling. Like, if
1: you
2: I would have gambled more.
1: You did good on the horse races.
2: Oh, well, yeah, I do. Yeah, the Kentucky Derby. But like when we were in Vegas, we were playing craps. And if I had just committed and stayed in, we would have won hundreds of dollars. But I kept pulling out because I was scared.
0: We would have won $39.
1: I
0: pulled out because I was scared.
1: I'd have been
0: I can't
1: like,
0: tell you how many times that's happened to me, Chantel.
1: Full pays them.
2: Immature.
0: What? Gambling's bad.
2: You know dang well. Even Izzy's judging you. That says something.
1: Yeah, because I like those kinds of jokes.
0: You're just mad because I got to it first.
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0: Oh, that was good. That was good. I didn't even see that one coming. It says Southwest Airlines may revert to its previous policy allowing plus-size customers to request extra seats at no cost. I don't think...
1: I want to know who's going to be the person who was hired to verify your plus size. Because I'm going to tell you right now, if I can buy an extra seat to keep somebody from sitting beside me,
2: I'd be like, hey, guys, I need 2 seats. That's why I'm calling, so you can hear it in my voice.
3: Hey, I'm going to need an extra one.
2: This is what it sounds like when I walk.
3: But then, so it's like, so remember when... I hate to bring up Dollywood again, but like we were at Dollywood and they had like the sample seats out front so you could try them out to make sure you fit in the seat.
1: Yeah.
3: Before you got in line and were like embarrassed.
1: Yeah.
3: So it kind of feels like it's one of those. It's like, whoa, whoa, whoa. Not so fast there, Sally. You're going to need to purchase an extra seat.
0: All I hear in my head right now, the entire time you're talking, was like, bum, bum, bum. Okay, I've got to move on from that or we're going to get canceled. Number two, you all familiar with 60 Minutes?
4: Yeah.
0: Were you a fan of it? Still are?
1: Yeah, I like sometimes. It. Yeah.
0: Well, did you hear that Scott Pelley got fired from 60 Minutes?
4: Mm-mm.
0: For telling off his new bosses.
1: What'd they do to get told off, man?
0: I guess he's been a correspondent on 60 Minutes since 2004, and he anchored, obviously, the CBS Evening News from 2011 to 2017. But during the meeting this week, he confronted Nick Bilton, the new executive producer of 60 Minutes, telling his qualifications for the job were, quote, slender.
3: Slender.
1: Well, he's 68 years old. I know who this guy is now that I've seen his face. I don't know him personally, obviously, but he's 68. He's to the point in his life where he's tired of joking around. He's not going to sugarcoat nothing, probably because his leg will fall off. He's 68, but...
0: I was going to say, I feel like he could have just retired at this point if he had that much of an issue with it.
1: Yes.
0: So we'll see if that lasts, if he's actually gone. Number three... I don't know who would want this, but I guess if you are a diehard McDonald's fan, this is for you. Someone on eBay is selling a bizarre, one-of-a-kind vintage Ronald McDonald statue. Ronald is actually kneeling in it, and he's staring straight ahead, and apparently it looks pretty creepy.
3: Don't put bananas in me.
1: Hey, sir.
0: I've told you several times before. So it's described as being desecrated.
3: Ronald is in a banana door.
0: Oh, you finished it.
1: I would like to say I have no part of that joke at all. I did not make up that song. Those were not my lyrics.
0: The top three has gone poorly today.
3: Girl, you know we're like the Three Musketeers. One for all and all for one.
0: It's only $2,500.
3: I know what Izzy's getting for his birthday next year.
1: What?
0: A banana?
3: Ronald McDonald's statue.
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0: It's Izzy, Wade, and Chantel, and it's about that time.
1: Time to go hit up a Thursday.
2: I know, I can't believe we're already to Thursday. That's insane.
1: Think it'll be Thursday coming up tomorrow, plus we're going to be talking about toys tomorrow.
0: Geek toys, probably.
1: Well, some of the toys that you wanted as a kid, but you never got. You were always jealous because somebody else had them, you never had them.
0: I got one that I'm still mad about. I'm not going to burn it today.
1: Okay.
0: But tomorrow, 7 o'clock hour.
1: I imagine we're going to get to hear a lot about My Little Pony tomorrow.
0: Are you a brony?
1: I'm talking about
2: Chantel.
1: I learned
2: something new about Wade.
0: Oh, I thought you was a brony. I was like, dog.
2: I mean, no. I got My Little Pony.
1: Oh, well, then Chantel's not going to participate.
2: I got a real pony. I got
0: PH.
2: Ivy.
0: PH was just a bachelor. You don't know the song, do you?
2: No. Do I?
1: I don't know the song either, I don't think.
0: You don't know Pony by Genuine?
1: Oh, Genuine, yes.
2: Oh, I didn't put two. See, that's why you got to actually sing it. You can't just say it.
0: Ooh, good. I don't want to do that. That's the sound of the radio turning off across all five states will be deafening.
1: That would be a lot of slams at once.
2: Yeah, I don't know if I want to hear you go into Pony.
0: I just can't take that kind of rejection.
1: We'll see you tomorrow at 6 a.m. on Electric. 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

Electric, 94.9. Did you hear the big news from our friends at Chick-fil-A? Apparently on Monday, they're bringing back the honey pepper pimento chicken sandwich, and the peach milkshake is going to return this summer along with the peach frosted lemonade. And in case you were wondering, I always miss out on this, so I want to tell you so you have time to plan. July 13th is when you can dress like a cow to

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Sunshine today, clear tonight, high 81, low 55. Sunshine tomorrow, high 85, low 59. Then more sunshine for Friday, high 88, low 62. Marshmallow, Jelly Roll, Holy Water.

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It's official. Taylor Swift is part of Toy Story 5. She's done an original song for the soundtrack. You can get that story online now. It's Taylor, The Fate of Ophelia.

out that they are having preview viewings of the Masters of the Universe movie at select theaters tonight. It officially doesn't come out to Friday, but if you've been dying for that 80s nostalgia, you could go see it tonight. It's Billie Eilish.

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1: Coming up tomorrow morning, what is something totally immature that you will not stop doing?
0: Na-na-na-na-boo-boo, I'm better than you. We'll see you back. 6 a.m.

Electric 94.9. So I'm going back a little bit. I'm having nostalgia because everybody is criticizing Robert Pattinson again for his physique. Remember back when he was doing Twilight New Moon and everybody was just giving him grief because he had the spray painted on abs for that movie? Well, apparently they're also criticizing his Batman bod, and he says he works out every day, and he did reveal that the Batman 2 has

day, and he did reveal that the Batman 2 has 11 weeks of night shoots. If you want to see that story, it's up now at Variety.com. 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

0: 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Have you been on social media? And there's always somebody that's made a viral video saying, you don't need anything from Amazon today. Well, apparently, they didn't know that Amazon Prime Day is only 3 weeks away. And they've already started their early deals. Why are you judging? I do need that stuff.
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2: They say the holy water's watered down, and this town's lost its faith. 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

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Scary time for Sabrina Carpenter. You know she had to go get a temporary restraining order against an alleged stalker. Apparently, something happened earlier this week. It was deeply disturbing. You'll find that story at Variety.com. Harry Styles, adore you. Whoa!

0: Bird with Ed Sheeran. 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
0: Tri-Cities weather.
1: We got sunshine today, high 81. Clear tonight, low 55. More sunshine tomorrow, high 85, low 59. Then Friday looks nice with sunshine, high 88, low 62. I hope that your pool is ready. And can I come over? 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It's Olivia Rodrigo, Drop Dead.

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That's coming up June 12th through the 14th. 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

Electric, 94.9. So in case you missed the big announcement, Pink is going to host the Tony Awards this Sunday. And she says she's really quite nervous to host, but I know she's going to knock it out the park. Anyway, you want to see the story? It's up at people.com.

Electric, 94.9. I did not want to see this article. I did not want to see it. But now that I have seen it, I have to tell you about it. Scientists and health officials say expect a rise in

expect a rise in flesh-eating bacteria infections this summer. And I didn't want to see that, but now that I have to tell you about it so we can all be safe. You can find that full story up at people.com. I mean, I was so looking forward to living vicariously to beach vacations because I don't think I'm going to be able to make the beach this summer, but, you know, I still want to see your photos.

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5: Sunshine this afternoon, high 81. Clear tonight, low 55. More sunshine tomorrow, high 85, low 59. Then sunshine for your Friday, high 88, low 62. It's Miles Smith, Stargazing.

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Fueled by Food City. Got another shot for you to win. Coming up later this afternoon. 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That's coming up Friday, 4 to 6 p.m. You want info? 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

Texas Electric, 94.9. That song just hopped back up to the number 2 position on the Billboard Hot 100 charts. Ellen Langley's Be Her, again at number 3. Of course, Drake has got the number 1 this week. Thought you'd like to know.

Capaldi, before you go, Electric 94.9, there has been a leak. Apparently, an A-list celeb guest list for the Taylor Swift to Travis Kelce nuptials has been revealed, which you can find online. Whether it's legit or not, I don't know, but you can go take a look. It's Taylor, The Fate of Ophelia.

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Dean, man, I need electric. 34.9, I keep on listening for your chance to win those tickets to the Super Grip NHRA Thunder Valley Nationals coming to Bristol Dragway. That's going to happen June 12th through the 14th. 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

Cypress Hill Electric, 94.9. Izzy, Wade Hill, and Chantel. They're coming back tomorrow morning, 6 to 10 a.m. 6:50 a.m. They'll have Electric, 94.9's birthday shout-outs presented by Tommy's Plumbing. And Lord only knows what they're going to talk about. They have so many different topics. And I'm just saying, some of the things that Izzy comes up with, it's out there. It's funny, but it's kind of out there.

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5: We got sunshine this afternoon, clear tonight, high 81, low 55. Sunshine tomorrow, high 85, low 59. And then Friday, sunshine again, high 88, low 62. Looks like we're going to have sunshine all weekend as well, high around 88.

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Jason Reed coming in. 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
1: Traffic.
2: Johnson City has delays near downtown across from Freiburg's. That's the corner of West Main and Spring Streets. And we stress it on nearly a daily basis, being safe and driving safe in work zones. We had a road construction work

That was struck in Jeff County yesterday. That was on Highway 11E. So abide by those rules and detours as you travel through those special zones. It's Kevin Castle on Electric 94.9.

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Yeah, Drop Dead from Olivia Rodrigo, and she's already released another new song called The Cure, which is already out there. 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
8: I mean, it's just going to be an absolute specimen of a week. I'm just saying. Amazing sunny mid-80s for the rest of the week. Lake weekend for sure, right? 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
1: Traffic.
2: We've retired that alert in Johnson City. We had a crash earlier near Freiburg's downtown. In Bluff City, road work is shut down one of two lanes in between Possum Creek Road and Rockhold Road. That exact spot is State Route 358, and that work is northbound. It's Kevin Castle on Electric 94.9.
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2: Really have no idea what's going on with our little computer system here. 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We're going to get through it. What's up there, Ashley? 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
2: 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And Food City throwing in a $100 fuel card to get you there, all right?
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2: 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Thank you so much, Ashley. 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
1: Traffic.
2: A report from Interstate 26 on the Precision Electrical Traffic Hotline down in Unicoi County. A quarter of a mile traffic jam. It's going eastbound. TDOT says that stoppage is at about mile marker 26. That's on your way into Irwin. And remember to call us safely, hands-free at 844-WRECK-12 if you see a crash or traffic jam while on the drive. 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
6: Looking like a low down to 52 tonight and then 83 tomorrow. Sunny for the rest of the week. Looks fantastic out there to start June. It's Electric 94.9. Here's Baby Doll from Dominic Fike.
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1: Traffic.
2: A busy bottom of the hour. We've got new alerts. One in Johnson City, Browns Mill Road, North State of Franklin. That's I-26, exit 19. Also on 26, we had some temporary road work happening at mile marker 26. That was in Unicoi County going eastbound. Looking at the TDOT map right now, looks like all of those lanes are back open. And up in Lynn Garden, we're getting a report of some road hazards. That's at 1600 Fairview Avenue in Keeksport. It's Kevin Castle on Electric 94.9.
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is Tri-City's number one hit music station, home of Izzy, Wade Hill, and Chantel in the Morning on Electric 94.9. And we want to get you to Bristol Dragway for the NHRA Thunder Valley Nationals. Would you like to go? Witness the madness. 888-937-4487. If you're caller number 19, we'll get you hooked up with those Super Grip NHRA Thunder Valley Nationals tickets. 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That's coming up.

0: my way home after work.
1: Yeah, man. How was the work day?
0: It was great. Got to get my legs tanned today.
1: There you go, man. All right, man. Sounds good. Hey, I got you a pair of tickets, weekend passes to the NHRA Thunder Valley Nationals coming up at Bristol Dragway, man.
0: Dude, that is awesome. I've been trying to call and win, so I finally got through.
1: There you go, man. Have a good time on us, all right?
0: Yeah, I appreciate that.
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2: They say the holy water's watered down, and this town's lost its faith. 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

very much looking forward to hearing that new Taylor Swift out on Friday called I Knew It, I Knew You from the Toy Story 5 soundtrack. Man, it's going to be so cool to hear that song. And it's supposed to sound a little country, too. Back to her roots, right? We'll see. It is electric. Now Taylor is on.

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1: Traffic.
2: Some new alerts that could slow down rush hour. First in Johnson City off of South Rome. They've got a wreck at Frontage Road and Price Road. That's just a half mile from Tipton Haynes. And be careful, exit 13 area off of Interstate 26 in Gray. They've got a crash at the corner of Suncrest and Shadden Road. Traffic volumes picking up on 81 and 26 right now. No major incidents. And over in Kingsport on Memorial Boulevard, before you go down the hill on 126 to get to Bluntville, they've got a wreck at Tanglewood Drive. 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

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We are the Tri-Cities number one hit music station, home of Izzy, Wade Hill, and Chantel in the morning. And it's Thursday tomorrow, which means Thankabee Thursday is on. 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

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And we are excited to get our little Toy Story 5 doll in the mail. You got to check this out on our Instagram at Electric 949. That new song from Taylor out on Friday for Toy Story 5. We're stoked.

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8: Looking like tonight's low will drop to 55. Then tomorrow, a high temp will make it to around 82. Sunny for the rest of the week. Looks great for this weekend. 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Hosier.

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Tri-Cities Hit Music Station, home of Izzy, Wade Hill, and Chantel in the morning. Check those guys out again tomorrow morning on Thursday. Big show, think it'll be Thursday. And also, pick your ticket around 8:20 tomorrow morning, fueled by Food City. So let's get right here. Electric with Tame Impala. Here's Dracula.

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0: What an afternoon around the Tri-Cities. It's electric, 94.9. You got the Night Show of Logan, another pair of tickets to the NHRA Thunder Valley Nationals coming up in the next 30 minutes.
1: Yeah.

0: not alone if you do it, by the way. It's electric 94.9. The status at 90% of people still keep up, or we'll just call it stalk their exes on Facebook after a breakup, on Instagram too. Jacqueline, yours was worse?
1: I saw my ex's truck drive by, and then later on, I saw it looked like a silhouette of somebody in the window. And so I decided to try to call his phone because I was getting a little creeped out and I didn't know what it was. And then I saw his phone light up through the window. So he was spying on me through my friend's window.
0: Yeah, that's creepy.
2: They say the holy water's watered down, and this town's lost its faith. Our colors will fade eventually, so if our time is running out, day after day, we'll make the mundane a masterpiece. Oh my, oh my love, I take one look at you, you're taking me

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1: 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We're talking as we were getting ready for these NHRA Thunder Valley Nationals tickets coming up in less than 15 minutes about how 88% of people, almost everybody, stalks their ex on Facebook and Instagram after the split, but some get a little more intense, Steph.
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4: About the same tomorrow. Sun in 84, then more sun 87 to start the weekend Friday. It's Eli Frick, 94.9 NHRA Thunder Valley Nationals. Tickets for next weekend at Bristol Dragway coming up right after Wallen and Tate McRae.
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